0: 165.
1: 165.
0: You mean 163 at 209 Boiling Springs Ave, apartment 3. A gentleman there wants to report some type of squatting.
1: Racist. Hold on.

0: Go for dispatch.
1: Dispatch, we had a malfunction, smoke detector had battery power. Lieutenant was advised to call the owner late. You can terminate here, whatever.

0: 163. When you guys able to break, or do you both need it there for the time being?
1: One six five is going to break. I'm okay here.
0: Okay, 165. Hit and run motor vehicle accident by Gusso, 215 Patterson Ave. Not sure if the accident's on Patterson Ave or some park. It's going to be a black BMW that was hit. Vehicle took off with a Honda Civic. I have the plate. I put a broadcast over Sven. Honda Accord, I'm sorry.
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0: 165, I'll be in the area.
1: Appreciate.
0: Is the caller on Hartas or Patterson?
1: 217 Patterson Ave was the caller. Second caller was inside the Gusto restaurant. She was the owner of the BMW.
0: Where is he?

0: 165, do you want me to make contact with the caller, have her come outside?
1: Negative, he's already outside.
0: Freezing.

0: One is five. Can I have a quick call?
1: Seven eight seven nine.

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1: Can you just swing down to 141 Park Ave, just see if there's still a blocked driveway, Whiskey 37 Golf Romeo Whiskey, Whiskey 37 Golf Romeo Whiskey, if it's there, just give it a, the owner just wants to ticket it.
0: Wait, Steve, within 51 seconds, I'm trying to obtain the video from the NBA. I should be back in 5 minutes.
1: Okay, receive. 163, how are you making out?
2: I'm okay over here with him. 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I'm just going to hand out a case card to this gentleman. 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
1: Okay, receive. 163, are you back in, or a couple more minutes?
2: 4 minutes.

0: Project 2 Lieutenant. 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Both parties receive a case card. You got something pending?
1: You just take a swing by 141 Park Ave. See if block driveway's still there. 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
0: Received.

0: 165, I'm back in with info. Was in a black driveway, 151 in Fifth Park.
1: The caller stated 141.
0: Receive.
1: Red Toyota Route 4.

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0: 446.
1: 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Everything's fine here. 88, that's okay.

0: 165. Can you respond over to 41 Atkins Terrace, 41 Atkins Terrace? Female called 911. She wasn't clear on what was going on. Sounds like a medical.
1: One, 6-3, Lieutenant, you want me to respond as well?
0: Affirm.

0: 163, 165.
1: 163.
2: 165.
0: Okay, so the female party there called 911. We've dealt with her in the past. She's been hallucinating a little bit. Unsure if that's connected to tonight, but I do have a BLS ring rolling. Just let me know.
1: One, six, three, copy. Lieutenant, the original source was a medical, though?
0: Female party stated her husband was acting weird and needed help.
2: One, six, five, received. But then there was 41, I think.
0: Affirm.
2: I'll be off.

0: Thanks, sir. Scott?
1: You could cancel BOS. Everything's okay here. It's just a misunderstanding. Elderly couple. The gentleman, his hearing aid battery's died, and he can't hear his wife.

0: 6-3. Hey, Lieutenant, the couple is in good health. They understand everything that's happening. The gentleman, his hearing aid batteries died. We're going to just ride over to CVS real quick and pick up a pack so he could communicate with his wife tonight.
1: Receive.

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1: I think the resident has it inside.

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0: Sorry, Jed parked on Lincoln by the caller, turned off my TV, and I could barely hear anything. I'm going to respond over to the union note. I'm not out.
1: Okay.

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1: Good.
2: Sorry, am I coming in low on my portable?
1: Negative, I was on the other line.
2: Crazy, I'm not from Union. What's the address on Lincoln?
1: I'll hold off on that for now. County just called in. Open 911 call, 100 Industrial Road. Someone yelling in need of an ambulance. No answer on the callback. It's pinging in the building north end of it where that shipping company's out of. If you could just check and make sure there's no emergency there.
2: Receiving that. 65, if you want me to take something?
1: Negative. We're good. Thank you.
2: Bruce, you want to clear the head to 100 Dasha?
1: You can start that way.

0: 446, just on the follow-up on that, half the parties left on Union, and there was barely any noise.
1: Okay.

0: 046. There's nothing going on here. Do you have a number for it?
1: Firm 908-404-3534.

0: that for you?
1: I'm sure I'm standing right next to him.
0: Just do a once over through the building, make sure everything's okay.
1: That's perfect. Yeah, I did that with the lead manager here.
0: Grab ID from the manager in the cooler.
1: Crazy. Yeah, he showed me his call log. It's been calling emergency number since 6:33.
2: Four 465, I'll be back and available.

0: 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Yeah, we did walk through the warehouse, and everything's status quo here.
1: Okay.

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1: Please.
0: If you can, if you have the numerical.
1: 409 Bravo.
0: Thank you.

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1: It's going to be 10336.
0: Very safe.

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1: 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I provided a complaint warning form.
0: See. Just want to try giving 460 a call. I called him, both phones, texted him, no answer. I sent him a picture.
1: Sorry, see.

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1: Received, no.

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1: That fellow's not concerned. 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I have a phone number for her, if you want, I could give it to you over in Focop.

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0: all right, sorry. I spoke with that female. 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She just went for a walk, for a breather. I'm going to return back and speak with the father and let him know that she'll be returning shortly.
1: Please.

0: 446.
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0: Alright, I spoke with the father. He's satisfied.
1: Kate, Roger was picked up.

0: Sergeant Major 1.
1: Good.
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Headquarters is Station 32. Respond over to 551 3rd Avenue. It's going to be an apartment building. Caller on the second floor stated that he has an odor of natural gas and said that it's hazy in the hallway. Again, 551 3rd Avenue. It's going to be on the second floor for an odor of gas and haziness in the hallway.

0: 446.
1: 446.
2: If it's in violation, let the resident know. Summonses will be issued.
1: Very safe. I just be advised I did pass that. Not even 3 minutes ago. I didn't hear anything. I'll respond.
2: Okay.

0: 163-165.
1: 63.
2: 165.
0: Yeah, so just check Lincoln Place, somewhere in the area of Randolph, loud party.
1: Six zero, receive.
2: Receive.

0: Headquarters to Station 32. This is going to be your second tone out, 551 3rd Avenue. Second floor, you have an odor of natural gas and haziness in the hallway. Again, it's going to be 551 3rd Avenue. Odor of natural gas and haziness on the hallway and the second floor.
1: There's your 20, just going. There it is.

0: Operator, you said 551.
1: Yeah, that's affirmed. 551. It's going to be that apartment building.
0: Do you have an apartment number? Or just the second floor?
1: Just came in as the second floor in the hallway.
0: I read you. You can put the 320 on.
2: One, six, five, five, yeah, it's going to be 21, Lincoln.
0: Hey, bro.

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Go to the second floor, apartment O is in October, and shut the gas off to the stove, please. 3, second floor, October.

0: Micron. 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
1: I receive. 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
0: Has the bedroom window open. Do they have an animal? I'm looking at their dog.
1: Stand by. So I just want to leave all the doors open, but I just want to make sure there's no pets inside.
2: All animals are outside the property.
1: Alright, A-Firm. You need him to bring that fan in, he's available.
0: Yeah, A-Firm, I'd bring the fan up. I have Toledo coming down to give him a hand with the fan and the extension cord.
2: Alright, A-Firm, I'll bring up the extension cord for you.

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0: 165.
1: Yeah.
0: I'll be on MV stuff, Hackensack and Stanley with New Jersey Reg. Sierra 48, Papa Alpha Echo. Sierra 48, Papa Alpha Echo. 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
1: Wants this hearing. Lieutenant, I'll be out there. You can attach me to it.

Leah 612, Heights Police Fire Department. They're responding Route 17 North in front of the Sonic for an MVA with Fluidsville. And Kitty at 612, Heights Police Fire Department, responding Route 17 North in front of the Sonic for a MVA with Fluidsville. Timeout 0116, dispatch 413.

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1: Peace off. I'll be in the Cliffwood parking lot off of Herrick, New Jersey Reg, Bravo 97, Papa Juliet uniform. Bravo 97, Papa Juliet uniform.

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1: Yes.
0: Back in. One issued.
1: This is

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1: Good.
0: Yeah, I'm parking out just next to the post office. New Jersey Red, Sierra 80, Papa, November Alpha. Sierra 80, Papa, November Alpha. Can you give me a reason for suspension?

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1: Okay, so it's still going to be suspended?
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0: CSENG gas was notified. Their tech is coming from Jersey City. He should be there shortly.
1: Appreciate it.

Attention engine 3, ladder 2. Respond over to 39 Ann Street, apartment 3, Echo. Colombian, stay on the crosses for gas problem. Once again, engine 3, ladder 2. Respond over to 39 Ann Street, apartment 3, Echo, for a gas problem. Caller reports that they left the stove on with the gas running.

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0: Engine 3 is arriving on scene. 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
0: This vessel's got PD and EMS on scene.
1: Alright. Engine 3, just be advised, this originally came in as a medical male, was possibly on some sort of narcotics. He was going in and out. As for the female, she later stated that the stove was on. They refused to step outside.
0: Right there.

0: Ministry, command of special.
1: Good.
0: All right, we checked apartment 3 Echo with a combustible gas meter, sold negative for gas. Checked the entire apartment, the stove. You can terminate command, engine 3 and ladder 2 are going to be available.
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1: Be advised, we're trying to attempt to reset. Your mom keeps tripping. You might get more calls.
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0: 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The alarm will not reset. 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Engine 3 is returning.
1: What is your status?

Good morning. 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
1: 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I asked her, she said the whole complex is going off and it's a daily occurrence.
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1: Received, is that going to be at Roswell?
0: Hey, firm.
1: Copy that. Go with the pole number.
0: 60464 Charlie Sierra Tango.
1: You don't contact personnel.
0: Received.

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1: 4 or 5 or 6.
0: Yeah, I just dispersed a vehicle from the community garden on 6th Street.
1: Who says?
0: Mike 67 Whiskey Tango Sierra. Mike 67 Whiskey Tango Sierra.
2: Four seven four. All right, that wire has been caught. No longer a hazard. 9-1.
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0: 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Battalion 3. 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
0: I believe I got Deputy Chief Village, stand by.
1: 4th.

Chief, just be advised, this may have to be investigated further. We're going to hold off on dispatch for now.

quarters to engine 3 only. Responding Route 3 eastbound in the area of Meadowlands Parkway for a washdown. Again, that's engine 3 only. Route 3 eastbound in the area of Meadowlands Parkway for a washdown. First time, 8:26.

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1: Appreciate it, Chief. Just give me a heads up when you're approaching Metal Antic 10th. I'll advise the officers you're clear to head the wrong way up the ramp.
0: Appreciate it.

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0: 1
1: Alpha, okay.
0: Bottle 1 Bravo, okay. Bottle 1 Delta, okay, on the time. Ladder 2 Mobile, okay. Ladder 1A, Ladder 2A, okay.
1: Ladder 2 Bravo, is all okay.
0: Ladder 2 Charlie. Okay.
1: Ladder 2 Delta is okay. On the 5.
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0: 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Okay. Car 9-3, okay.
1: Flying is a test of the State Fire Department evacuation tone.

0: Headquarters of Battalion 1.
1: Gotcha.
0: Route 3, that washdown is complete. We also did speedy dry on the leaking fuel tank of the motorcycle. Myself and Engine 3 are going to be in service. Command's going to be terminated.
1: Engine 3 returning.

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0: Back in, written warning issued to a white male.
1: Received.

0: All units operating, evacuate the structure at this time. All units operating, evacuate the structure at this time. Stand by for PAR roll call. Come in, engine one. Do you have PAR?
1: Engine one has PAR.
0: Engine two, do you have PAR?
2: Engine two, PAR.
0: Engine three, do you have PAR?
2: Engine three has PAR.
0: Ladder one, do you have PAR?
3: Ladder one has PAR.
0: Ladder two, do you have PAR?
4: Ladder two, PAR.
0: Battalion chief in accountability, do you have PAR?
5: Battalion three, accountability, PAR. Count it for.
0: Chief, all units have been accounted for. Time now, 10:02.

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0: sales for cars. Had over 10 Windsor. You got a 94-year-old male, first floor, unresponsive. The son's not sure if he's breathing.
1: 158
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0: It's going to block traffic Hoboken at Windsor so we don't have any more cars coming down. Once EMS is ready to roll, I'll clear out.
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3, respond to the intersection of George Street and School Street. It's going to be by the homeless encampment for a brush fire. 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
1: Receive, do you guys need ALS on scene?
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0: Sunday?
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1: 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It was simply a verbal dispute. 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Both units are back now.

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Silver Honda, Victor Golf Papa, 11 Tango.

0: 4-7-4.
1: 4.
0: That alarm was set off, an error by an employee. Everything appears to be in order. We'll be 9-1.
1: 3-2.

0: 474.
1: 474.
0: Were you able to get any description on the tractor as far as color, reg, anything like that?
1: 474, it seems like that reg is going to be Papa 133845. That's going to be Papa 133845. And it's going to be Illinois. Stand by, I'm still trying to gather further and see if I can get a return on this vehicle.
0: Received. I have a tractor here in the parking lot, but the registration is different.
1: Okay, received. If you're able to just try to get a VIN on that, I'm going to see if maybe they switch the plates or something.
0: Received.

0: 474.
1: Be advised, for the caller, the vehicle is pinging behind Holiday Inn.
0: We're in the rear parking lot of Holiday Inn. Still, no description on the vehicle, as per the owner.
1: Four, seven, four. It's going to be a 20, correction, yeah, 2022 freight truck, white in color.
0: For receipt.

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1: 36.

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1: Received.
0: Can you just go with that reg again, please?
1: That reg is going to be Papa 1338485. Papa 1338485, Illinois.
0: Where is it?

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Can you give me the last four of the VIN of the vehicle in question?

0: 468. That last four is going to be 2366.
1: Greece.

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1: 474.
0: Did you happen to get a name of this business?
1: The name of the business is going to be Sultan Trucking.
0: Receive.
1: Did you locate that vehicle?
0: Negative.

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1: Go for 468, I'll take.
0: Stand by one, 456, we've already checked that whole area there. Any joy?
1: Negative at this time, I'll take.
0: Proceed, terminate and resume, gentlemen.
1: 474, 468, received.
2: 456, received.

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1: 1514.

0: Trout for cars, 73 Clinton. 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They're not sure if he's breathing.
1: Steve. I want to be coming here.

0: 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They weren't comfortable.
1: I want to cut them out.

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1: When do you guys break for a minor MVA down by the BJ's gas station? No injuries.
0: Sorry, just going to be a few minutes. They're preparing to transport, and we're trying to deal with traffic to get them out of here, back the ambulance up. So just a few minutes to one of us to get that up over there.
1: I receive. 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
1: 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Holy Name EMS is going to be transferring to HUMC. ALS is on board. We'll handle that MVA.
0: Raising.

0: 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What type of vehicles was it?
1: One of them was a white Subaru.
0: Okay.

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1: Pretty soon.

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1: Sixteen fifty-seven.

0: Attention engine 3 ladder 2. Start responding to 204 President, 204 President for an electrical problem in apartment 103. Engine 3 ladder 2. 204 President, 204 President, apartment 103 for an electrical problem. Hope and Schneider are your crosses. Time is now 17:08.
1: Negative results. All units 911.
2: Receive. 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

0: 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I'm at the breaker box.
1: See if you can find the breaker for the kitchen. 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
0: Four for your last.
1: Did you shut off the breaker? 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
1: Copy.
0: That's it, you can come up.
1: Repeat.

KDS 612 has Bucyrus Police to the fire department. Report of an audible fire alarm sounding from 237 Madison Ave. Again, repeating, KDS 612 has Bucyrus Police to the fire department. Neighbor reporting an audible fire alarm sounding from 237 Madison Ave. Your timeout's going to be 1721, dispatcher 403.

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0: Commander Heights.
1: 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Has been properly disabled. House is metered for cautionary oil readings negative. All equipment is going to be up.
0: Received at 1735.

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0: Rescue 1 is back to quarters.
1: One, 6-3. Okay, Lieutenant, the alarm shut off on its own. 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Is there an alarm company that we can get in contact with?
2: Yeah, I'll give him a call back. All secure.
1: Bruce, do you want me to stick around?
2: Yeah, you're good.
1: Hey, bro.

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Repeating, KDS 612 has required police to the fire department. 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

0: 163. 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
1: Oh, yeah.

0: Yeah, I'm not either. I'm back not far.
1: Be occupied by one male, I'll advise further.

0: Charlie said he just forgot to mount it to the vehicle. Lima 86 Yankee Alpha Victor. Lima 86 Yankee Alpha Victor.
1: Copy that.

0: 163.
1: Lieutenant.
0: Yes, you on grass, operator?
1: Hey, from Salvatore.
0: Affirm. He's, everything appears to be balanced this time.
1: Affirm. Same on my end. He has the new registration for the plates. I was going to tell him to put those on now.
0: Copy that.

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headquarters 2, engine 5. Engine 5 respond. Turnpike southbound, mile marker 111.7 at the NJ Turnpike Authority building for an activated CO alarm. Again, that's Turnpike southbound, mile marker 111 over 7, Turnpike Authority building for a CO alarm.

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1: State police said they had Turnpike Authority personnel there and the trooper responding.

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1: Headquarters, also dispatch truck 1 to this location. Also be advised, we're unable to gain access.

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0: Back in verbal warning, blackmail.
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2: Letterman respond, Turnpike southbound, mile marker 111 over 7, Turnpike Authority Building for an activated CO alarm. 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

0: made contact with the party to allow us to gain access to the facility.
1: I'm going to call the state police again and see who their contact is and see if I can get a cell phone number.
0: Thank you.

0: 5. Confirming there's a state trooper on scene with you there.
1: Received. That state trooper just arrived. He was able to get us in access through the fence. State trooper does not have access to the structure itself.
0: No, but he has access and phone number contact with the party that should be responding. I'm just trying to make sure that that's accurate.

Forest Room Engine 5. We're on scene. We got a two-story ordinary garage. No one's coming from the exterior. We were able to gain access. The establishment commands us.

Storm Flight Command. Headquarters in the Turnpike building. That's an ongoing issue with an alarm over in the welding area. We had multiple meters, did a thorough sweep, we had no carbon monoxide readings. We recommend the state police have that detector checked out. All units are going to be in service, command terminated.